freedom. Breathing. We are from heat. The electric one. Does it shock you? 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

0: Hi. 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I tried to avoid all this, but I can't.
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1: 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Locomia, get your body groove, and abanico's will be grooving.

Look on me, I get your body groove, ain't nothing to but let your body do. Forget it. Look on me, I get your body groove, and now my niggas will be grooving till they see what you get down. Loco Mío, puesto 10. Vamos al 7 con Madonna. Express Yourself.